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5: From the Sky News Centre at 6. Donald Trump says his Board of Peace has reached an agreement for Hamas to disarm. The US president says it will be carried out in structured phases. He says the plan also includes the withdrawal of Israeli forces from Gaza and eventually a new Palestinian government. English mayors will be allowed to keep a share of the taxes collected in their area under plans announced by Andy Burnham. The Prime Minister says he wants local leaders to have the power and resources to improve public transport, build homes and create jobs. It's part of his promise to take power out of Westminster. Oliver Coppard is the Mayor of South Yorkshire.
6: If you believe in the principle of devolution, you can go further and take those decisions closer to the people they affect, making better decisions, spend less money potentially, and actually move this whole country forward.
5: The Tories claim it'll lead to higher taxes. FIFA's defended its controversial plan to sell stakes in its competitions, including the World Cup, to private investors. Football's governing body denied it was selling the sport. Fire crews are starting another day battling a huge wildfire on the Suffolk coast. The fire has swept across Dunwich Heath. Around 50 residents were evacuated from their homes yesterday. Mark, who lives nearby, says it's concerning.
7: There's a lot of heathland around here. There's a lot of very flat land. We have hot winds. We're already a very dry part of the country. So, yes, it is a worry. I mean, it's a worry for lots of parts of the country. And I can't see how it's going to get any better.
5: Officials say the situation is now stabilising. A fraudulent funeral director in Hull will be sentenced later after admitting 67 offences, including preventing a lawful burial. Families have been telling a court how Robert Bush, who's 48, exploited them at their lowest moments. And Neil Fackey wrote himself into the history books with another gold for Scotland at the Commonwealth Games. The paracyclist picked up his sixth title in the tandem time trial, making him the country's most successful athlete ever.
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0: You're going to like this, Names. Chance of drizzle this morning.
1: Oh, there was a bit of rain last night.
0: I liked it.
1: I just went and stood on the balcony. I was tempted to
0: mouth open.
1: Yeah. I was tempted to put my hands out. I was like, I could not have a shower. I could just go and run around outside. And then I remembered I can't run. So I stayed inside.
0: Anne shouldn't be showering nude outside, but that's fine. That's, you know. At least you started with, I can't run.
1: And probably need to see his brand.
0: Yeah, Kent Online would love that.
1: Naomi's not on air this morning. She's been arrested.
0: Whatever it takes to promote the show, Naomi, you do it, all right? You do it.
1: Anyway, it could mean that this could be the first night tonight in like a month. We don't have to have the fans on.
0: Oh, I'd like that. The noise.
1: Apparently, yeah. Also, there's quite a few things that sleeping with a fan on does to your body.
0: Well, like what?
1: So, if you've got allergies or asthma, apparently having a fan on every night can aggravate those because you're kicking up all the allergens in the room.
0: It's been blown in your face, yeah.
1: Congestion. So, it...
0: What?
1: A fan running all night progressively dries the mucosal membranes lining your nose, throat and upper airways. So, you can get snotty.
0: Well, that's interesting, isn't
1: it? That's why you're so snotty.
0: That's interesting. You can tell me that Monday, no?
1: When we had the bungee jumping incident. There's also muscle pain. So apparently consistent cold air causes your muscles to tighten as you sleep. So that's why you can feel achy when you wake up.
0: Oh.
1: You can get dry eyes, mouth and skin because it's obviously drying out all the moisture in your room
0: as
1: well.
0: Yeah, I assume that would be the case. Like a lot of people say you should moisturise your face if you've got aircon on or whatever, shouldn't you?
1: So... there you go. However, I think I would rather have all of those than be sweaty. Considering how sweaty I was yesterday with the fan on.
0: Absolutely agree. Well, today, highs are 26, 25 over the weekend. Much more pleasant, much more dealable, yeah?
1: Yes,
0: agree?
1: Please.
0: Right, Becky Hill coming up. And if you fancy winning tickets to see her, we have got chances for you to win all this weekend, Andy tomorrow, and then Claire on Sunday will get you in to see her live in Canterbury. Don't miss it.
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3: 6:43, the M20, Operation Brock's in place from Junction 8 to Junction 9. Elsewhere, looking pretty clear on the road this morning. Eurotunnel, there's a waiting time of 15 minutes for the passenger service at Folkestone. And Southeastern, if you're heading into London this morning, remember there's no services at London Charing Cross or Waterloo East because of engineering works. And there's a reduced service between Victoria and Orpington due to those works. If you've got any updates for us, call us hands-free on the jam line. 01-227-786-1. 106.
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1: And happy £1,000 Friday as well.
0: Looks like the BBC are getting rid of some of our favourite shows, have you heard?
1: Yes.
0: Got the list?
1: Live at the Apollo.
0: Oh, don't. The list is mega. We need to talk about it next after travel news and weather for Kent.
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0: Op Rock in place this morning on the M20. The M2 off at Junction 3 looking a little slow, as you've been hearing all week. London, Charing Cross and Waterloo East. No service going in, so definitely check before you travel on South Eastern this morning. And delays of already a quarter of an hour at passengers at Eurotunnel at Folkestone. Everything else seems to be moving okay. We're on 01 227 786 106.
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1: At 7 o'clock, here's Lucy Hudson.
14: Donald Trump says Israeli forces are going to withdraw from Gaza so a new Palestinian government can be established. The US president claims his Board of Peace has reached an agreement for the complete disarmament of Hamas. Israel and the militant group are yet to officially comment. Sky's John Sparks says questions remain.
15: How long is this disarmament process going to take? We're talking about a couple of weeks? Are we talking about a year? Are we talking about even longer? And what sort of weapons are we talking about? Heavy weapons? Are we talking about light weapons? The sort of gear, the sort of kit that a police force would use.
14: Plans to build a new football stadium and 3,500 homes in North Kent have been rejected. The £40 million development was put forward by Ebbsfleet United. Bosses say they're still digesting a report by the Planning Inspectorate. Business leaders in Kent are calling for local government reorganisation to be delivered without delay to limit the impact on the economy. Our current 14 councils are going to be scrapped and replaced with four bigger unitary authorities. The deadline is 2028. But it's feared the process could be held up as some are unhappy with the boundary choice. Tudor Price is chief exec of the Kent and Victor Chamber of Commerce.
11: We understand that this is going to be a really unsettling and difficult time for those that are working in local government administration. But what we need to see now, and we're calling for not just us, but all our other sort of fellow employment representative bodies like the IOD and the FSB, we're calling for a really quick, smooth and minimal disruption to this transition.
14: The organiser of a steam show in Kent has reassured visitors following concerns over fires during the hot, dry weather. Crews have been dealing with a number of blazes recently. The Weald of Kent Steam and Country Show's taking place in Woodchurch this weekend. We're told a private firefighting force will be on standby.
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14: A Kent wheelchair racer has another chance to win a medal at the Commonwealth Games later, after officials ruled the final of her event should take place again. There was an appeal by a number of countries following a crash on the final lap of the T54 1500 metres. Ellis Cottas from West Malling had initially won silver. That's the latest. Next updates at 7:30.
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14: There is a chance of drizzle this morning, then sunny spells with highs today of 26, mostly dry with plenty of sunshine over the weekend, highs of 25.
2: 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Kent weather.
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13: It's Friday. Wake up. 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
13: It's Friday.
0: Made it.
1: We made it.
0: Almost completed it. Almost. We got just to get through today.
1: And then it's the weekend.
0: How do you fancy heading into this weekend? Not just £1,000 richer, but playing a game that Noomi and I have invented.
1: Yes, it's called the Family Yes Fund.
0: How it works is you have one day with the kids where you don't have to say, not today, or like, it's too expensive.
1: Just imagine, especially with them off, you've probably already had a few of these already. Every time they ask for something, instead of going, right, how can I come up with an alternative? How can I say no to them? How can I manage disappointment? You can just say yes.
0: Yes to the attraction.
1: Yes to the ice cream.
0: Yes to the lunch out.
1: Yes to the toy that they've spotted as you took them around Sainsbury's. How did they get down that aisle?
0: £1,000 Friday could buy a lot of family yeses, and we want to get you involved in it right now. Grab your mobile phone. This will take no longer than 20 seconds to do.
1: Yeah, open up a new text message. You're going to send it to 60099. You're going to start it with the word Friday, then put your name, then your Kent postcode, then hit send. That's it. Done. You're in the draw.
0: So, just to do that one more time, put the word Friday at the start of a text message. It means you're entering this competition. Your name, because we need to know who we're calling tonight at 6 o'clock. Your Kent postcode, because only people in Kent can play and win. Send it to 60099. As soon as you've sent, we'll text you back.
1: Yeah, saying you're in the draw. Thank you. And also telling you that if you text again Friday, your name and postcode to 60099, you will receive 3 bonus entries for free.
0: That's right. It means you get 5 times your name in the draw. If you like to say things backwards.
1: All right, Yoda.
0: That's right. and then you can take part in what we are calling our Family Yes Fun. One day where the kids can pretty much do what they want to do.
1: And that would be pretty great.
0: Yeah, it would be a really good start to the, you know, second week of the summer holidays, right? Because you're going to win it tonight. So get involved right now. Send that text message.
1: Yeah, Friday, your name and postcode to 60099.
0: Good luck, you.
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0: MFM Breakfast. A chance of drizzle this morning. Sunny spells with highs of 26.
1: It's not bad. I think that's kind of the weekend that we needed after this week, isn't
0: that
1: it?
0: That is beautifully palatable.
1: All right, £1,000 Friday is on. We only play it once a month. You got paid today. Imagine we could add another £1,000 into your bank account.
0: Yes. Don't overthink it. I know that maybe you're up right now, you're getting breakfast ready, you're about to head to work.

0: thinking about what you want to do this weekend, just spend 20 seconds getting your name on the callback list. One text puts your name in the same draw as everyone else in Kent. By tonight, one local person just like you will win £1,000.
1: So just follow these little steps. It will take you no longer than 20 seconds, as Noom said, and it could be you winning a grand today to add to that paycheck of yours, all right? Text the word Friday, F-R-I-D-A-Y. Doesn't matter if it's lowercase, uppercase, as long as it says the word Friday. Leave a space. We need your name so we know who we're calling later. The most important part is your Kent postcode. Only people in Kent can play this competition. Only people in Kent will win this competition. 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
0: Friday, your name and postcode to 60099. Have you sent it yet?
1: They have. 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
9: Up Brock in place, as is Dover Tap, because there's now nearly an hour of a wait at border control before heading over to France with any of the ferry operators this morning. Detling Hill, the A249, starting to queue back a little bit, and is about 15-minute wait to passengers at Eurotunnel this morning. Lots of roadworks, including Folkestone's Tontine Street, Broadstairs Hayne Road, Strood's Gravesend Road, and Godmersham's A28 Ashford Road. 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
15: 7:44. The M20 coastbound. You've got Operation Brock in place from Junction 8 to Junction 9. The A20 in Dover coastbound. There's a lane closed because of Dover Tap. Now in place from Roundhill Tunnel to the Western Heights roundabout. The M2, the viaduct, London bound. Traffic heavier than normal from Junction 3 to Sundridge Hills because there's some roadworks there. It's down to two lanes over the bridge. The M2 exit slip road coastbound. That's got your usual queues at Tallington roundabout. Dentling Hill southbound, that's slow. 10 minutes for traffic on the A249 before the M20 Junction 7. It's slow on the A229 Royal Engineers Way, Fairmeadow inbound in Maidstone from the M20 Junction 6 to the town centre. On the port this morning, all ferries waiting time of 45 minutes at border control before boarding, and Eurotunnel waiting time of up to 20 minutes for the passenger service at Folkestone. Any updates, call us hands-free, 01227 786 106.
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1: Heading into the weekend, you got Rob and Noomi and a chance to play the final game of Say It this month.
0: Yes, someone is walking away with £1,000 today.
1: Nuts.
0: Can we get you to the top of the leaderboard and make it you?
1: So much cash winning today. You've got the final of Say It. You've also got a chance to hopefully be the July £1,000 Friday winner as well.
0: And we got Irish Fairies.
1: It's all coming up next hour. We'll get you on that callback list next with Harry Styles and Calvin Harris.
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1: Well, here we go.
2: I don't know how we've got here. How is it the 31st of July?
1: It's just flown.
2: Georgia Chambers, you told me yesterday, did she get on like the 3rd or something?
1: The 3rd of July, she has been sitting pretty at the top of the Say It leaderboard, and she's probably sweating this morning because it would be very disappointing to be knocked off on the final day.
2: However, if you were to come on, score 10, you'll share the money with Georgia. If you were to come on today, score 11, there's no chance for anybody else to get on and beat your score. You walk away with £1,000.
1: So, if you've been putting off playing, today is the day to play. Like we've been saying, it's a bit quieter because of the holidays. It's the final day of July. You could be walking away in the next 20 minutes with a grand.
2: If you want to play Say It, the telephone numbers 01227 786 106, but please do not press dial just yet. We're going to be opening the lines in a second.
1: 01227 786 106. 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
2: 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Right, you ready to open the lines?
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1: 3.
2: 2.
1: One.
2: The lines are now, Numi.
1: Open.
2: They're open. 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
14: Right, getting phone calls in about this issue in and around the M2 London bound. Looks like they've cleared it, but there is another problem now from junction 3 to 2. The roadworks over the viaduct, we're down to 2 lanes, and it looks like there might be an accident in there as well. We're still trying to get details on that. Operation Brock and Dover Tap is in force. Lyddon Swanton Lane in both directions is partially out because of an accident. The M25 Dartford Tunnels and Maidstone's Royal Engineers Way, the slowest places to be right now. We've got delays at Eurotunnel about 20 minutes, nearly an hour at border control if you're heading over to France today. Lots of roadworks that are going to cause us issues. 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Right, coming up, the final day of Say It. We'll do it next.
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1: That's our last day of Irish Ferries.
2: Oh, it's been amazing. Thank you to everybody that sent in their limericks over the last week. We've read them all.
1: Yeah.
2: We've read them all. And yeah, we've had four winners so far.
1: And today, Freddie Smart in Maidstone. Freddie, we've actually heard that it's a special day for you today.
2: Yeah.
3: Yeah.
1: It's your birthday.
2: Happy birthday to you. You.
1: Happy birthday to you. Happy birthday, dear Freddie. Happy birthday, dear you.
2: How old are you today, bud?
3: 11.
2: 11.
1: Amazing.
2: Oh. So is it big school for you in September then?
3: Yeah.
1: Oh my gosh. Where are you going?
3: Howard.
2: Cool. Are you excited? How are you feeling?
3: Nervous a bit.
2: Yeah, it's a big jump.
1: It's a big jump.
2: I remember feeling. Do you remember that?
1: Those days
2: you were thinking about going up and everything seems bigger and everything. But honestly, within a couple of weeks, you'll be like, you'll know where everything is and it'll just be like, you're old school. You know, you'll be fine.
1: And
2: man,
1: it's the next big adventure.
2: It's the next big adventure. And talking of adventures, Freddie, we got a chance for you to win something cool here.
1: Yes. Can you please recite to us your Irish Ferries limerick?
3: Yeah.
4: Okay.
3: The Smart family packed up their van with maps and a mischief plan. On Irish ferries they'd roam, making memories far from home. A very good holiday run to plan.
2: Freddie, you've ended a brilliant week of winning and we can now sort you out with a pretty cool prize.
1: Yeah, £200 Irish Ferries travel voucher is on its way to you. Happy birthday!
2: Happy birthday, mate. Hopefully you'll be able
3: to spend
2: that and get a little trip away to France before you go to big school. That'd be something to look forward to, wouldn't it?
3: Yeah.
2: Oh, man, congratulations. And have yourself a wonderful birthday, mate.
3: Thank you.
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5: 8:45, the M2 Medway Viaduct London bound. Traffic's heavier than normal from Junction 3 to Junction 2 in the roadworks area. There's two lanes closed on the bridge because of the roadworks, and there's also reports of an accident in the queue compounding that. The M2 coastbound is slow in the usual place at Taddington roundabout Junction 3. The M20, you've got Operation Brock in place from Junction 8 to Junction 9. The A20 coastbound in Dover. Dover Taps in place, so there's a lane closed from Roundhill Tunnel to the Western Heights roundabout. At the ports this morning, waiting time for 45 minutes at border control before boarding the ferries, and Eurotunnel waiting time of up to 20 minutes for the passenger service at Folkestone. Any updates, call us hands-free, 01227 786 106.
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0: Rolling in a deep at KMFM Breakfast. So we are going to give you a list of everything that you could potentially go and do this weekend here in Kent. Like our top picks, if you like.
1: Yeah.
0: But the one that you've got for the morning motivational mix.
1: Oh, this is great.
0: Just slipped under the radar. I didn't even know it was going on.
1: No, neither did I.
0: If you're a Star Wars fan, stay exactly where you are. We'll get to it next.
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3: Traffic and travel.
4: Roads this morning seem to be quite busy on the M2. The Medway Viaduct, there's a set of roadworks London bound. So you're down to two lanes over the bridge. There was an earlier accident as well. Operation Brock and Dover Tap in four. So you can see why, because there's delays of an hour at border control. 20 minutes at Eurotunnel for passengers as well. Expect Tunbridge Wells to be probably the slowest places to be. Right now, we've also got roadworks around Folkestone's Tontine Street, Dunton Green's London Road and Broadstairs at Hayne Road that could be causing a little bit of delay. We're on 01 227 786 106 if you've got an update.
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5: At 9 o'clock, here's Lucy Hudson.
6: Donald Trump claims Hamas has agreed to disarm in exchange for Israeli soldiers withdrawing from Gaza. The US president says a structured plan will be put in place to create a Palestinian government. Sky's international correspondent John Sparks says lots of questions remain.
7: It's a big, bombastic headline, historic agreement on the complete disarmament of Hamas and other armed groups in Gaza. I think As often with Trump's announcements, the very real complexities, the very real difficulties, they lurk just behind the headlines.
6: Plans to build a new football stadium and 3,500 homes in North Kent have been rejected. The £40 million development was put forward by Ebbsfleet United. Bosses say they're still digesting a report by the planning inspectorate. KMFM's been told any delay to local government reorganisation in Kent will create worrying uncertainty for businesses. A decision's now been made on the boundaries of four new unitary authorities, which will replace the current 14 councils, but it's feared some political groups aren't happy with the outcome. Tudor Price is chief exec of the Kent Invicta Chamber of Commerce.
8: We're not here to debate the rights and wrongs of that. You know, this is a local democracy issue. What we do recognise is that whilst this period of change is underway, businesses will pause, they will wait before they make any investment decisions.
6: He's urging bosses to work together so the deadline isn't pushed beyond 2028. And Sainsbury's has agreed to sell Argos for around £120 million. Supermarket bosses say they want to focus more on food. We're told there'll be no job losses or store closures.
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6: FIFA is defending its plan to sell stakes in competitions, including the World Cup, to private investors. European nations are threatening to boycott tournaments if it goes ahead. And in cricket, Kent welcomes Somerset to Canterbury today in the One Day Cup. It follows back-to-back defeats in the competition to Gloucestershire and Lancashire. It'll also be Joe Denley's final game for Kent before he retires. That's the latest. Next updates at 10.
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3: Kent weather.
6: There's still a chance of drizzle this morning, then sunny spells with highs today of 26. Mostly dry with plenty of sunshine over the weekend, highs of 25.
2: 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Kent weather.
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0: Traffic and travel.
10: Roads this morning expect things still to be a little bit slow at the port, which is why Dover Tap is in force right now. Operation Brock obviously in place as well. The M2 traffic heavier than normal on the Viaduct London bound from Junction 3 to 2. Flimwell's A21 London Road and Tunbridge Wells London Road looking pretty slow going, and Sevenoaks Sill Road looking pretty slow. We'll see how that pans out in the next 20 minutes. It looks like it is dropping away already. We're on 01-227-786-106. 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

0: Calvin Harris with Tom Grennan as we head into a weekend that's going to see highs of 26 and a little bit more of a you could spend some time outside without looking like a lobster type of weekend.
1: Oh, yes.
0: Are you ready to give us your top picks of everything that you should consider going to do this weekend?
1: Yeah, yeah, yeah.
0: Remember the rules?
1: I've only got 30 seconds.
0: And 30 seconds only, go.
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0: Is that it? Is that all you got?
1: Well, I had a few more, but I
0: run out of time news. Doesn't matter. There's more on What's On and Kent's On Live. 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
13: 9:47, the M20. You've got Operation Brock in place from Junction 8 to Junction 9. The A20 in Dover, there's a lane closed coastbound because of Dover Tap. That's from Roundhill Tunnel to the Western Heights roundabout. The M2, Medway Viaduct, London bound. Traffic heavier than normal in the roadworks from Junction 3 to Junction 2. It's down to two lanes as you go over the bridge. The A2 in Norton, London bound, that's partially blocked with slow traffic due to an accident at Norton Lane, Lower Norton Lane. It's between Faversham and Tenham. Canterbury, Pinhill, Rodeus Town, Broad Street and Military Road, you've got your usual slow traffic there between Windsheet roundabout and Chaucer roundabout. Flimwell, the A21 London Road southbound, that's queuing at Hawkhurst Road, the High Street traffic lights. Sevenoaks High Street is slow on the A225 in Sevenoaks, and at the ports, waiting time of up to 45 minutes at border control for boarding on the ferries at Dover.
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9: M2 London bound. They've coned it off down to two lanes over Rochester Bridge. It is slow. Once past, it's fine. M25 anti-clockwise. Queues of up to 20 minutes towards the Dartford tunnels. Detling Hill southbound towards the M20 junction 7 roundabout. There's a queue there. And into town's the same. Maidstone via Royal Engineers Way and Fairmeadow.
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9: At 11 o'clock, Lucy Hudson.
10: The Asian Football Confederation has joined Europe and North America in saying FIFA should not proceed with its private investment plan. UEFA's threatened to boycott tournaments, including the World Cup, unless the idea is scrapped. It's feared it could lead to higher ticket prices. Chair of the Football Supporters Association, Tom Greatrix, says the proposals completely ignore fans.
11: If you take it away from people in football and stop it being something that's about football and within football, then you put that in jeopardy. And I think that's why, as well as not getting very much notice about it, so many of the national associations are up in arms about it, and why you've seen the response you've seen in the last day or so.
10: Donald Trump claims Hamas has agreed to disarm in exchange for Israeli soldiers withdrawing from Gaza. The US president says a structured plan will be put in place to create a Palestinian government. Sky's international correspondent John Sparks says lots of questions remain.
12: It's a big, bombastic headline, historic agreement on the complete disarmament of Hamas and other armed groups in Gaza. I think, as often with Trump's announcements, the very real complexities, the very real difficulties, they lurk just behind the headlines.
10: Back here, KMFM's been told any delay to local government reorganisation in Kent will create worrying uncertainty for businesses. A decision's now been made on the boundaries of four new unitary authorities, which will replace the current 14 councils. But it's feared there could be a potential appeal. Tudor Price is chief exec of the Kent Invicta Chamber of Commerce.
13: We're worried that there are certain factions within local government who are not happy with the outcome and may choose to raise objections and delay this transformation further. And I can, you know, we are pleading that they don't do that. They focus on getting the right side of the problem and we can all move on from this.
10: There are plans to build 115 flats in Sittingbourne without a single car parking space. An application's been submitted for land off Fountain Street near the town's railway station. And a Kent wheelchair racer has missed out on a medal at the Commonwealth Games a day after thinking she'd won silver. Officials ruled the final of the T54 1500 metres should be rerun following a crash during yesterday's event. Ellis Cottas from Westmorling finished fourth. That's the latest. Next updates at 12.
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10: Sunny spells today with highs up to 26. Mostly dry with plenty of sunshine over the weekend too. Highs of 25.
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9: Look, I shouldn't say it, but you are my favourite listener. 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

0: is the perfect song to sing along to. Harry Styles, As It Was at KMFM, and Friday at Work, always an easier day, isn't it? People bring in picky bits. For some reason, for some, it's dress down day. Sometimes, the boss even suggests a pub lunch. Then you know it's a win-win Friday. And then they sometimes let you go straight home afterwards. That is the Friday dream. Friday, also an ideal opportunity to have the music turned up a little bit more than you may do usually. For CC Peniston, finally, and Sienna Spiro's song that she said was a dream come true to write for the movie.
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0: He did a free show in the week for UK carers because that is the kind of guy he is, Lewis Capaldi. That is Forget Me at KMFM. And I have an exceptional Friday soundtrack to play you today. Rag & Bone Man, Human coming up. And still one of the biggest songs of the year. That is... Well, you'll hear it next.
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0: audio-only seats at Wembley to watch Bruno Mars earlier this week. Did you have a great time at Bruno Mars? Yeah, what was he like? I could hear him, but I couldn't see him. It's crazy they're being sold. Right, it's nearly 12 o'clock. This is Andy Walker with more of Kent's biggest hits. Summer anthem, Duke Dumont, I Got You coming up. And I'll play you Calvin Harris, Satisfy next.
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0: Pitbull on the way next. And if you're going to watch the new Spider-Man movie in Kent Cinemas this weekend, but you haven't watched the previous ones, including the Marvel films... That's me. Someone's worked out today that you will need to binge watch the movies that came before for 15 hours a day. Now, if you do that, you will have caught up by next weekend. And don't forget the popcorn.
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5: 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Me not working hard. Yeah, right, picture that with a Kodak. Or better yet, go to Times Square, take a picture of me with a Kodak. Took my life from negative to positive, I just want y'all to know that. And tonight, let's enjoy life. Pit

0: 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I'll play those two songs for you if you're on a Friday road trip right now. 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

0: has to be in there. The top five ultimate Taylor Swift songs we are never, ever getting back together. And it's playing on KMFM. How you doing? This is Andy Walker. Right, lunchtime tune set to play you next, including LMC U2, Take Me to the Clouds Above. And it's a floor for the anthem next.
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0: Maidstone, slow into town, Royal Engineers Way and Fairmeadow. The M2 Medway Viaduct, London Bell. The carriageway is down to two lanes. It's affecting traffic as far back as Junction 3, Bluebell Hill. And the M25 anti-clockwise stop-start traffic heading towards the Dartford Tunnels.
1: 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Kent Traffic and Travel.
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0: At 1 o'clock, Nicola Everett.
11: Funeral director who kept bodies for months after they were meant to be buried and gave families the wrong ashes is being sentenced. Robert Bush, who ran Legacy Independent Funeral Directors in Hull, also spent more than £42,000 on holidays. Judge Mr Justice Hilliard says the 48-year-old was motivated by financial greed.
12: I do not think that I have ever known offences affect so many people and so many people so deeply. No sentence I pass can put right the harm that the defendant has done.
11: A former Met Police officer from Kent who lied about being assaulted by a colleague from another force has been sent back to jail after her original sentence was ruled unduly lenient. Lauren Evans falsely claimed she was pulled over on the A20 by a man in an unmarked car and an innocent officer was arrested. The 35-year-old from Maidstone was sentenced to a year. That's now been increased to 2. Part of Canterbury has been cordoned off this lunchtime by police following reports of an attempted sex attack. Officers have taped off the corner of Ivy Lane and New Dover Road near the Travel Lodge. And new pictures have revealed what the former Odeon Cinema in Ashford could look like when it's turned into a small-scale theatre. £7.5 million is being spent on transforming the building on the Lower High Street. We'll share the images via KMFM News on social.
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11: FIFA's president's lost one of his senior advisors after Asia's governing body said it wouldn't back plans to sell stakes in the World Cup. European nations, including England and Scotland, have threatened a boycott if it goes ahead. And bosses at a Kent football club say they wouldn't be able to keep running if it wasn't for their volunteers. Around 180 people give up their time for free for Faversham's strike force, which has 58 teams and 900 players. Lee Souter is club development manager.
13: We've calculated recently they have about 39,000 positive interactions with those in our community, so they really are the heartbeat of our football club and the heartbeat of our community.
11: It's as new research shows around 4 in 10 club officials in the UK have considered quitting due to levels of paperwork. That's the latest. Next updates at 2.
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2: Kent weather.
11: Sunny and warm this afternoon with highs of 26. It's going to be mostly dry with plenty more sunshine expected over the weekend and highs of 25.
1: 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Kent weather.
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0: Okay, absolutely no watering down this competition like the beers. It's as strong as it's always been. 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

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Venice Beach.

she won't be crowd surfing inside a giant water bottle anytime soon. It's Katy Perry, KMFM, and carrying on Friday afternoon together next, nearly home time, with Miles Smith and Calvin Harris ready for the weekend.

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16: The M2 London bound queuing because of a lane closure at Junction 2 for Sunridge Hill. The M25 is taking 45 minutes on the Swanley Interchange to get to the Dartford Tunnels. Maidstone and a lot of traffic if you're going inbound from the M20 Junction 6 towards Fremling Walk, and Broadstairs Hame Road causing some extra traffic around Westwood Cross because of its closure between the Toby Carvery and the retail park.

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5: The M2 London bound queues because of an earlier obstruction at Junction 2 for Sundridge Hill. Looks like they've just closed a lane for roadworks to fix that. By the looks of it, it's actually repairs to a bridge, judging by this. The A20, and that's after the Roundhill Tunnel. Dover Tap is now in place, so the left-hand lane will be for the lorries on the way to the port of Dover. Flimwell, you've got queues on the A21 southbound because of the rush hour traffic at the High Street traffic lights. Looks like 15 minutes through those queues. And if you check out the free KMFM app, there's a big list of roadworks, including Dartford's Victoria Road, which is closed both ways between the Business Park and Mill Pond Road.
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apparently this song not in the Bruno Mars Wembley set list. How could that be so? Set a record for his 6 shows that he did, sold 2.1 million tickets in just 24 hours. Huge, isn't he, Bruno Mars? Just make sure, how many tickets would this guy sell if he did the same? Bieber, and this is What Do You Mean? What?

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0: 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I wish I could tell you that checking your tax and making any claims on the HMRC app felt like this. 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
10: The M2 London bound, there's a lane out because of roadworks at Junction 2 for Sundridge Hill. Broadstairs and Hayne Road remains closed between the Toby Calvary and the Retail Park. Detling and the A249, you've got a 10-minute delay going southbound towards the M20 junction. And Maidstone, similar waiting times going from the M20 Junction 6 into town along Royal Engineers Way.
6: 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Kent Traffic and Travel.
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2: Traffic and travel.
4: The M2 London bound emergency roadworks causing queues with a lane out towards Junction 2 for Stroud and Rochester. Tunbridge Wells and the A267's partially blocked both ways at Bunny Lane because of an accident. Detling and the A249, you've got a 10-minute delay down Detling Hill approaching the M20 Junction 7. And if you're going from the M20 Junction 6 into Maidstone Town via the A229, expect a 15-minute delay there.
1: 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Kent Traffic and Travel.
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9: Tunbridge Wells and the A267 is partially blocked both ways at Bunny Lane following an accident. The M2 London bound bridge repairs are ongoing, which has closed a lane. That's towards Junction 2 for Strood and Rochester. Broadstairs and Hame Road remain shut. That's from the Toby Carvery to Westwood Cross. And Detting Hill still looking slow on the A249 approaching the M20 Junction 7.
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9: At 6 o'clock, here's Nicola Everett.
10: A driver who killed a great-granddad in a hit-and-run in Gillingham just days after Christmas has been told he'll spend almost 10 years behind bars. 89-year-old Tom Wallace was knocked down as he crossed Gads Hill last December. Albert Matraxu, who's 29 and from Orange Hill in Edgware, admitted causing death by dangerous driving. DI Zoe Wilczek has read a statement from the victim's family outside court.
11: Matraxu's dangerous and immoral actions have taken a man's life and shocked the local community. His deliberate and calculated attempts to evade capture and avoid facing the consequences of his actions are evidence of his poor substance of character, and we're satisfied that he's facing a long time behind bars.
10: A Gravesend man who spent 2 decades using secret cameras to spy on women and children has been jailed for more than 20 years. A police investigation found Alan Davies had viewed 39 different people. The 45-year-old from Taunton Vale admitted more than 70 crimes. The new South East Water boss has promised to improve infrastructure to secure supplies. John Helsall has taken over at the company following the resignation of David Hinton after thousands of homes in Kent were left with taps running dry. He says he wants to rebuild trust with customers and invest for the future.
12: £1.9 billion, which is all about long-term sustainable improvement. So we talk about the storage tanks, the reservoirs, more of those.
10: The Prime Minister is calling on the head of FIFA to quit over his plans to sell stakes in the World Cup to private investors. Andy Burnham says Gianni Infantino is the wrong man to lead football's global governing body. And a rare sooty tabletop game has been found at a valuation roadshow in Kent. The toy from the 1950s was complete in its original box and in full working order. Experts in Dymchurch say while it's only worth around £50, it's historically important.
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10: Crickenham Joe Denley's taken two wickets for Kent in his final game for the club. They're taking on Somerset in the One Day Cup at Canterbury. Kent have been set a victory target of 314. That's the latest. Keep up to date overnight at kentonline.co.uk.
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10: Staying dry tonight with clear spells and lows of 14, mostly dry with a fair bit of sunshine across Kent over the weekend and highs of 25.
5: 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Kent weather.
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9: Are you soaking up the Kent sunshine already? Going full speed into the weekend? Hi, it's Ben here, getting you home for a Friday. And get ready to be super jealous because someone in Kent is not only going to be soaking up the Kent sunshine, they're going to be receiving £1,000 thanks to £1,000 Friday. If you have entered, stand by your phone. We're about to find a Kent winner after Katy Perry and here's Ella Langley and Choosing Texas.

0: That's what I like on Kent's KMFM. Well done, Michaela in Rochester, our latest £1,000 Friday winner. It was this moment, wasn't it?
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0: 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Michaela just won £1,000 on KMFM. 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
8: Traffic and travel.
12: The M2, expect it slower than normal because of roadworks just before Junction 2, Sundridge Hill. That's going London-bound. The M25 stop-start from the M20 Swanley Interchange through to the Dartford Tunnels. Reports of 35 minutes worth of delays, and Broadstairs Hame Road making it busy around Westwood Cross. It's because of the closure between the Toby Carvery roundabout and Star Lane Link.
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for a Friday. And this weekend, you need to stay near your radio or download the free KMFM app, as all weekend long we're giving away tickets to see this lady live. Becky Hill will be in Canterbury at the Kent Cricket Ground. If you fancy seeing her, we've got tickets to give away, a pair of tickets to give away, after 9 a.m. with Andy Walker tomorrow, and then after 11 a.m. on Sunday with Claire Lawson. Now, all I can tell you is I was at Dreamland Margate last year when she performed this. If I can go back in time, and it was a moment. Her vocals are honestly incredible live. And she owns that stage. She's an icon. If you'd like to see Becky Hill live in Canterbury City Centre, listen this weekend. Your first chance to win tomorrow morning with Andy after 9. Right, Destiny's Child now, and this is Bootalicious.

Blonde and Blinding Lights on at Kent's KMFM. Hi, it's Ben here, getting you home for a Friday. And Rob has the perfect playlist to kickstart your weekend in Kent, including the hottest track tonight from DOD, previously teamed up with Jax Jones, Jazzy, and so many more. This time with Izzy Bazoo. You'll love

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6: The M2 London bound looking slower than normal because of lane one being out. That's at junction two for Sundridge Hill. The M20 up Brock in place all weekend between the Maidstone services and Ashford both ways. The A20 Dover tap is on as well, which means the left hand lane is for the lorries going to the port of Dover. And the M25 towards the Dartford for tunnels, taking about 20 minutes to get through those queues.
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0: Maybe you're going to Whitstable Carnival, checking out the trawler race in Folkestone, or doing something a little bit more local to you. This weekend, highs of 27 degrees and hopefully sunny as well, fingers crossed. That is Omi's cheerleader. Keep it KMFM. Rob's on the way next, kickstarting the Kent weekend with floor filler anthems.
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5: Traffic and travel.
7: The A2 coastbound, a lane is out between the Bean interchange and the Ebbsfleet turnoff because of an obstruction. Maidstone and Royal Engineers Way remain slow. That's from the M20 through to the centre of Maidstone this evening. The M2 London bound, expect it slower than normal. There is a lane closed because of roadworks on approach to Junction 2 at Sundridge Hill. And download the free KMFM app. A massive list of roadworks, including Tunbridge Wells and the A26. Both ways, temporary traffic lights at Broadmead.
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11: 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What a very happy KMFM listener. If you missed what happened just under an hour ago, KMFM official on socials. This is Rob, by the way, with Becky Hill and Calvin right now.
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0: Your Friday night soundtrack lives right here, Gadjo, and so many times. Nathan Doran, BB Rexha from Floor Phil Anthems. I'm Rob Wills, by the way. And happy weekend. We finally got there. The weekend can now officially start. We see this as like the starting pistol, the cutting the ribbon of a weekend here in Kent. And the final day of July means like tomorrow, August as well. Loads to celebrate, including hopefully payday for you as well. If that is the case and you're having maybe a little bit of a cheeky drink tonight, maybe there is a takeaway on order. You are waiting for the delivery driver, who, by the way, is just down the road. He's around the corner. He'll be there within 2 minutes, all right? Sagala will do a huge out that brilliant Moving to the Sun single, which is doing massive numbers on streaming and in Clubland right now, as well as a 90s classic, Freed from Desires, all up next.
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0: floor, filler anthems. The tunes are doing the heavy lifting tonight. I've barely got to do any work. I've just got to press play on new music from Prosper and Clune, Fragma and Bob Sinclair next. You are 2 minutes away. Stay with it. The next run is going to sound awesome for Friday night here in
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0: Kingdom on, when I need you 100% from Floor Filler Anthems, big tracks, big energy. No messing about tonight. You're on with Rob Wills. I need you not to disappear from this channel, all right? Plenty more when it came from next hour. A whole heap of the biggest dance anthems locked and loaded. Freemasons, Joel Corry, Ray with Get Her on a Remix. There's so much coming your way next. Don't move.
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2: 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The very best of luck. Monday morning, don't be late. Breakfast show is where we will tell you all about it. Joy Friday had a playlist. This is the one you'd want to have. More from the 90s, 10s, and today, Becky Hill, LF System, Sonny Federa, and Cascada make an appearance on the show next. Don't move.
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0: If you want more from the 90s and noughties, make sure you keep it KMFM tonight. We are going to be bringing in the old school and anthem set at 9 o'clock tonight. Another little dose of that from Alice DJ, Better Off Alone, coming your way. Well, then Calvin Harris, fresh for his disappointing second night at Tomorrowland. Apparently, the set got cut short, and he did not hide how he felt about that. The big summer tune, Blessings, is on the way.
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0: It's Martin Solveig with Hello on Floor for the Anthem. Kent's moving into the weekend mode. That's what tonight is all about. And we're doing it old school styly for the next 20 minutes. It's about the tunes from back in the day. Satisfaction from Benny Benessa in there. Fatboy Slim makes an appearance, as does DJ Sammy, but not Heaven. Not Heaven. Stick around and find out what tunes make the cut tonight.
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2: 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It's time to take it back.
0: Here we go then, the old school and anthems are finally ready for you. We are bringing some of the tunes from back in the day served up in 20 minutes of just OMG moments. Trust me, every single one of these tunes will bring back a memory for you. Every single one of these tunes you all know and love, but every single one of these tunes you might not have heard for a little while. My favourites tonight, song 2, the very last track from DJ Sammy, and I love this song like the first time I heard it. Kicking off the old school and anthems tonight, Benny Benessa, this is Satisfaction.

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0: Boys Hit Heaven, but when was the last time you heard Boys of Summer? I mean, when you had a 35 degree day in Kent this week, it would have been rude not to. You're in the right place for Friday night here in Kent. It's Floor Full of Anthems. My name is Rob Wills. The weekend keeps building next. 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